so hard. Things are so bad. Rough times and tomorrow seems twice the sad. But don't you give up. No, your life isn't over. Look to the good side. Things could be twice as bad.

Say, fella, I don't know what's wrong with you, but you look sick enough to die. He sent me to the company doctor.

teach me to. What can I do? Oh, my man, I love him so. He'll never know. All my life is just despair. But I don't care when he takes me in his arms. Love.